0: Last month, they responded to 3 times more vicious animal calls than September of last year. In addition, officials say so far this year, dog at large citations have almost reached the number of citations issued for all of last year. YCSO says animal control has been responding to calls about dogs harming people, livestock, and other dogs. In one case, a Black Canyon City man was charged 42 times over 9 different incidents this summer in which his dogs repeatedly got loose and attacked his neighbor's chickens, killing them. In each case, he received a criminal ticket. YCSO Animal Control asked residents to keep their pets secured. Coconino County Manager Andy Bertelson appointed Forest Restoration Director Jay Smith to the position of Interim Flood Control District Administrator. He replaces Lucinda Andrini, who recently retired. Smith has been instrumental in developing and implementing the district's forest restoration initiative. With the news, I'm Paul David for Yavapai Broadcasting.
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2: The overnight weather continuing to clear out. Should be mostly clear by the overnight. Sunshine for us tomorrow as this storm diminishes and moves the precipitation out of the area. Overnight lows, Flagstaff 44, Sedona about 51, Prescott 49, Cottonwood at 55. Highs tomorrow a little warmer, Flagstaff 56, Sedona 67, Prescott 59, Cottonwood at 70 degrees.
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0: Bruce Springsteen, born in the USA. I'm Ryan Chase. 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Chocolate is up more than 15% from last Halloween. But Americans are still expecting to blow a record $13.5 billion on the holiday. 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
2: 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Her platform, three new anti-gun bills. 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

0: Republicans called him out. 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

Miami Sound Machine and Kaga. It's Ryan Chase. If you've ever said something stupid to the doctor and replayed it in your head for 3 days, you can relax because you are nowhere near the leaderboard. Healthcare workers have shared stories now about a guy who swallowed his MRI earplugs, another who put a knife back into his own body after 911 told him not to pull it out, and someone who thought eye surgery pills were supposed to go in the eyes. One couple was even splitting the woman's birth control because they thought both people had to take it. So yeah, whatever

0: dumb question you asked at your last appointment, you're doing just fine.
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2: Yavapai Broadcasting News, I'm Paul David. Some impressive rainfall numbers for the weekend into early Monday morning. National Weather Service in Flagstaff says Arizona Snow Bowl reported the most moisture with 4.89 inches. Pine recorded 3.9 and 3.5 inches in Flagstaff. Crown King and Prescott reported just under 3 inches with 1.85 inches in Cottonwood. Showers taper off tonight and tomorrow with a possible return to rain by the weekend. Yavapai County Attorney's Office says 59-year-old Laura Ann Hopper of Prescott Valley was recently found guilty of second-degree burglary. YCSO says Hopper was providing housekeeping and light care to a man recovering from a surgery and other health issues in 2024. When the man's prescription medications began to disappear, he told Hopper he no longer needed her services. After being let go, Hopper returned to the house, broke in, and stole additional prescriptions. All of it was caught on security cameras. At the time of her arrest, it was also discovered she was on felony probation out of Maricopa County for a fraud-related crime. She's scheduled to be sentenced on November 9th, where she faces a minimum of 6.5 years in prison. Prescott National Forest and the Arizona Department of Forestry and Fire Management will start the Log Springs Forest Health and Fuels Reduction Project west of Cherry tomorrow. Mastication work will begin on 1,700 acres. Crews will thin dense forested areas in an effort to prevent large wildfires in the future. Work on that project is expected to be finished by March of 2028. Clarkdale Town Council will host a meet and greet at the newsstand on October 20th at 5:30. Clarkdale Mayor Robin Prudhomme Bauer and Councilmember Marnie Babbitt Pierce will be available for questions related to the town. A public workshop will be held for the Old Town Cottonwood Master Plan. The project team will hold a public meeting on Friday, November 13th from 5:30 to 7:30 at the Cottonwood Rec Center. Those who attend can review the plan and, of course, comment. This information can be found on our news page at myradioplace.com. With the news, I'm Paul David for Yavapai Broadcasting.
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5: The overnight weather continuing to clear out. Should be mostly clear by the overnight. Sunshine for us tomorrow as this storm diminishes and moves the precipitation out of the area. Overnight lows, Flagstaff 44, Sedona about 51, Prescott 49, Cottonwood at 55. Highs tomorrow a little warmer, Flagstaff 56, Sedona 67, Prescott 59, Cottonwood at 70 degrees.
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Thank you. Thank you. Thank you. Thank you for taking time out of your day to spend it with me. We listen to great music. We smile. We laugh a little bit. It's the best kind of therapy, and it's free. Steve Winwood coming up right after Pat Benatar.

0: All right, my garlic lovers. Today is October 6th, and it's Garlic Lovers Day. I love garlic, and I can never smell anyone else's garlic breath. Does that just mean that I love garlic that much I don't even notice? It's also National Noodle Day. They go well together. Isn't it interesting that all the noodles supposedly taste the same, but they're different, right? What's your favorite? Is it the penne? Is it the angel hair?
1: In Arizona, water isn't just a worry. It's a crisis. I'm Jonathan Nez. Growing up in northern Arizona, my family didn't have running water or electricity. We had to take care of livestock, farm to tend, and water to haul. That's why as president of the Navajo Nation, I work with the Trump administration and other elected officials to deliver greater water access to northern Arizona. Now, Arizona is facing steep water cuts from the federal government that threaten rural Arizona and our way of life. I'm running for Congress because incumbent Congressman Eli Crane is making a bad problem even worse, sending tax dollars for Arizona's water infrastructure to other states but ours. He even voted for a huge tax break for the data center developers who are sucking up our water and driving up our prices. It has to stop. I'm running for Congress because Eli Crane is failing us, and I approve this message because I'll work with anyone to save Arizona's water. Paid for by Jonathan Nez for Congress.
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0: Madison June and you hanging out together. Sure, it's a Tuesday, but it's not too early to start thinking about whiskey, is it? It's all about moderation. The first of its kind whiskey in space could be coming to a store shelf near you. In 2028, Scotland and Japan, they are sending Scotch whiskey into orbit. Literally sending whiskey into space to see if it might accelerate its maturing process. And it might even lead to unique flavors that you can't get here on Earth. So you'll have to stay tuned and find out.
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0: When it comes to great music, you are in the right spot. Hey, it's me, Madison. I was on vacation last summer, and I tried on those Meta glasses for the first time. You can take pictures with them or record. They were really, really cool, but is it a privacy violation? Norway seems to think so. They have temporarily put a ban on smart glasses in public places, because you got to think about this. You can record people at the park, at the beach, at the museum. I don't know how we regulate this, but I feel like Norway might be onto something.
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0: Thank you so much for spending your Tuesday here with me. I know a lot of you have been spending some time with the television watching baseball. Dodgers taking on the Atlanta Braves, the Brewers taking on the San Diego Padres. How's it looking? Do you think your team can pull it off?
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Queen, rocking your radio on a Tuesday. How lucky are we to spend time together? We've got air in our lungs. We're healthy. Look at all of the positives in our life. We're so blessed today. Thanks so much for being here. It's madness. Now, this is my house. Our house. It's madness.

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0: till you drop. That's what people will be doing for Halloween. Americans are expected to spend $13.5 billion. That's B, billion dollars. In fact, 74% of people going to buy candy, costumes, decorations. I can't figure out what to be for Halloween. I feel like all of my friends are going as Dolly Parton. Then we'll just look like a Who Wore It Better People magazine ad.
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0: 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No secret, I met my husband on Match.com many, many years ago when it first came out. So I'm all about the online dating, but would you let a stranger pick your date? There are some new dating apps getting major makeovers. 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Okay, it's basically social matching. So you could be a matcher or you could be someone in a potential couple situation, posting your profile. And it is basically behind the idea that real people can spot chemistry that algorithms might miss. This seems really interesting. Maybe it could work.
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0: No one else is playing that, just us. Hey, it is me, Madison, having a big get-together on Sunday. Going to watch some football, have some friends over, some of my kids' friends coming over. When is the last time you had company over? Because people who regularly invite friends over, that number has dropped so much. A whopping 70% since 1975. I don't know what it is. Some people feel like their home needs to be Pinterest perfect before they can host. Because of the internet now, people think, oh, my couch isn't nice enough, or, oh, I don't have the best food. Scruffy hospitality, that's what people like, not perfection. Remember, invite people over anyway. The goal is to connect. It's not to impress anyone. Your friends already like you.
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0: Well, the numbers are in. The Sweet Tooth Report has just come out from Instacart, revealing the top Halloween candy trends based on orders. If you thought M&M's was at the top, well, you would be right. Peanut M&M's coming in number 2. Hershey's Milk Chocolate Bars in at number 3. And number 1, no, it's not candy corn. The famous, always delicious and tasty Reese's Peanut Butter Cups. The pumpkins, yes.
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0: Monday's always the beginning of the week. Wednesday, you're halfway through the week. And then, bam, looking ahead to the weekend. Tuesday just kind of lays there. So it's best that we spend our time together. Thanks so much for keeping it here. I'll check in with you tomorrow. 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

0: from a movie soundtrack which he ironically starred in, from the Dirty Dancing soundtrack, the late great Patrick Swayze and She's Like the Wind.
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0: Lionel Richie all night long. Mike Scott with you all night long, playing some great tunes. And more of them right around the corner.
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0: Paula Abdul, Cold Hearted. On your home for great tunes. More of those on the way. Something you want to hear, hit me up in the studio. Melissa Dead, big fan of the Backstreet Boys. Got your song coming up, Melissa. Aerosmith and Blondie on the way, too.
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0: 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The tide is high. With Deborah, Harry, and Blondie, got David covered. Alan Whitesnake to sing next.
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0: Late 70s, one of the first big hits for that band. There was Double Vision. Of course, there was Cold as Ice in that great song. Lou Gramm at Foreigner, Hot Blooded.
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0: Gonna play that for Michelle and the crew working tonight, checking in. Rick James and Super Freak. Stray Cats on the way. We'll hear a great one from Peter Cetera in Chicago and a little CCR2 on the way.
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0: doing just that. The title of that song, big song from the 70s, Michael McDonald and the Doobie Brothers, just listening to the music. Got Ace of Base coming up, too.
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0: Taking It All Through the Night. Great one there. One of many big hits for Cyndi Lauper. Madonna, George Harrison, and the great Mariah Carey next.
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0: 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It's Fantasy. Depeche Mode and Otis Redding sitting on the dock of the bay. What a classic. We'll hear that too.
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0: It's a classic from the late, great Otis Redding. What a great song. Just sitting on the dock of the bay.
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0: Big remake for Phil Collins of the original Diana Ross and the Supreme song of the same name, You Can't Hurry Love. I'm Mike Scott. Thank you so much for making us part of your nighttime. As always, you know me. I've got the coffee going, and we're playing a lot of great classic hits together. Brett Michaels and Poison leads the way in minutes. Got Mr. Mister in there and a great one from Bill Withers. Stay close. They're coming up.
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0: Ain't No Sunshine, the legendary Bill Withers on the radio station playing the greatest classic hits of the late 60s, 70s, 80s, 90s, and of course early 2000s. Pat Benatar leads the way in a great one from TLC, too.
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2: 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The other song, of course, Waterfalls. No scrubs, it's TLC. We'll hear from the Eagles next, too.
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1: Yavapai Broadcasting News, I'm Paul David. The National Weather Service in Flagstaff says a few scattered showers and thunderstorms are possible, mainly north of I-40 in eastern Arizona this morning. The snow level this morning is around 7,000 feet, so some light snowfall may occur from the Kaibab Plateau to the Chaska Mountains. Northwest winds of 10 to 15 miles per hour with daytime highs 10 to 15 degrees below normal should be expected today. Thursday and Friday, another system moves in with more wind expected. Winds of 20 to 30 miles per hour with gusts of 35 to 45 should be expected. The strongest winds are expected south of the Mogollon Rim and Yavapai County Mountains. Some rain may also move back in by Friday night and then lasting through the weekend. Highs today will range from the mid-50s in Flagstaff to the low 60s in the Quad City area, the mid to upper 60s in Sedona and the Verde Valley. The Chino Valley Town Clerk's Office is trying to explain why some residents with a Chino Valley address aren't seeing Proposition 410 on their early voter ballot. Officials say Prop 410 is a Town of Chino Valley ballot measure and only appears on ballots for registered voters who live within the incorporated town limits. While some addresses have a Chino Valley mailing address or zip code, the homes are not within town limits. Prop 410 relates to the construction of an airstrip. Tonto National Forest Fuels Specialists will begin a chipping and thinning operation along Forest Service Roads 24, 269, and 16 on the Cave Creek Ranger District starting tomorrow and continuing through September of next year. The treatment area is west of the Verde River and east of I-17, about 4 to 5 miles east of New River, Black Canyon City, and north of Cave Creek. Crews will remove juniper trees and chaparral brush on 3,942 acres. Officials say this is just part one of the project. The entire project calls for treating a total of 231,785 acres. Information on these stories and others can be found on our news page. Visit myradioplace.com. With the news, I'm Paul David for Yavapai Broadcasting.
2: Happy Wednesday. Here's a look at your morning forecast. Today will be sunny with north wind 5 to 10 miles an hour calming down this afternoon. Taking a look at your daily highs, Flagstaff at 56 degrees, Sedona 67, Prescott 59, Cottonwood 71, and Payson with a high of 60. Tonight brings mostly clear skies with winds 10 to 15 miles an hour. That's your Wednesday forecast.
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1: From Yavapai Broadcasting, here's a look at your early morning weather summary. Expect dry but cool weather today through tomorrow, but a chance of showers may return to the region Friday going into the weekend. Gusty east-northeast winds will develop tomorrow and the next day. Today will be sunny with light winds 5 to 10 miles an hour this afternoon. Taking a look at your daily highs, Flagstaff 56 degrees, Sedona 67, Prescott 59, Cottonwood 71, and Payson with a high of 60. Tonight brings mostly clear skies with winds picking up 10 to 15 miles an hour. We could see gusts as high as 30 miles an hour this evening. Tomorrow, breezes pick up and we could see gusts as high as 30 miles an hour. From Yavapai Broadcasting, that's your early morning weather summary.
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3: In Arizona, water isn't just a worry, it's a crisis. I'm Jonathan Nez. Growing up in Northern Arizona, my family didn't have running water or electricity. We had to take care of livestock, farm to tend, and water to haul. That's why as president of the Navajo Nation, I work with the Trump administration and other elected officials to deliver greater water access to Northern Arizona. Now, Arizona is facing steep water cuts from the federal government that threaten rural Arizona and our way of life. I'm running for Congress because incumbent Congressman Eli Crane is making a bad problem even worse, sending tax dollars for Arizona's water infrastructure to other states but ours. He even voted for a huge tax break for the data center developers who are sucking up our water and driving up our prices. It has to stop. I'm running for Congress because Eli Crane is failing us, and I approve this message because I'll work with anyone to save Arizona's water. Paid for by Jonathan Nez for Congress.

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0: This is David Stringer, General Counsel for the Citizens Tax Committee, urging a no vote on Prop 497, the county's attempt to double the jail district sales tax. 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Right here in Yavapai County, local politicians are trying to pull a fast one by scaring voters into raising the sales tax. 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But greedy politicians never stop trying to get their hands a little deeper into our pockets. The question for voters is this: are we going to let them? This is David Stringer, urging a no vote on doubling the jail district sales tax.
1: Paid for by the Stop the Jail Tax Political Action Committee.
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2: Yavapai Broadcasting News, I'm Paul David. The Coconino County Sheriff's Office says 65 people remain stuck at Cave Springs Campground in Oak Creek Canyon, north of Sedona, due to high waters. Officials say the campers have been stranded for several days. Food was delivered by helicopter Tuesday. Officials say as soon as the waters recede, debris is cleared, and they can determine the low water crossing is safe, the campers will be escorted out of the area. No injuries have been reported. Payson police are investigating a threat made Tuesday morning against Payson High School. Officials say at around 10:30 in the morning, an individual called police and reported a person was on their way to the school. As a precaution, officers put all schools on lockdown until they could determine each campus was safe. Payson police are now trying to identify the person that made the threat. Anyone with information on the case is asked to call Payson police. Grand Canyon officials say they've been forced to close down a portion of Bright Angel Trail. The trail is currently closed from Mile and a Half Rest House to Havasupai Gardens due to a rockfall that covered a portion of the trail. Crews expect to have the trail open again by this weekend unless they run into issues. If you're looking for a patent or trademark, you can now get those things done in Yavapai County. Yavapai County spokesman David McAtee says the U.S. Patent and Trademark Office designated Yavapai County Free Library District as a Patent and Trademark Resource Center. Patent and trademark reference appointments are available Mondays and Thursdays from 9 to 3 and Tuesdays and Wednesdays from noon to 3. Further details can be found on the county's website. Flagstaff will hold an open house to discuss the Butler 4th Improvements Project tomorrow from 5 to 6:30 at the Flagstaff Aquaplex. The public will be able to review and make comments on the current design plans. Information about the project will also be available at butler4thimprovements.com after that open house. And Camp Verde changed the date for their next Economic Development Forum. The next forum will take place on October 27th from 5 to 7 at the Camp Verde Community Library. With the news, I'm Paul David for Yavapai Broadcasting.
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4: Happy Wednesday. Here's a look at your morning forecast. Today will be sunny with north wind 5 to 10 miles an hour calming down this afternoon. Taking a look at your daily highs, Flagstaff at 56 degrees, Sedona 67, Prescott 59, Cottonwood 71, and Payson with a high of 60. Tonight brings mostly clear skies with winds 10 to 15 miles an hour. That's your Wednesday forecast.
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Look at that mama, she got a stickin' in the cameraman.

0: Fleetwood Mac, it's TC. 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Yes, the American Medical Association is saying, yeah, it helps out with a couple of things anyways.
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0: It's Buffalo Springfield, quite the super group. Stephen Stills, Crosby, Stills, and Nash, of course. And none other than Neil Young, who was in Crosby, Stills, Nash, and Young. It's TC. What did we learn today? One of the big things is the Royal Brothers are trying to get, their situation worked out. And I think it's all about the amount of hair they have. I think William is mad that Harry is a little hairier. That's all I know. But I don't quote me on that.
1: In Arizona, water isn't just a worry, it's a crisis. I'm Jonathan Nez. Growing up in northern Arizona, my family didn't have running water or electricity. We had to take care of livestock, farm to tend, and water to haul. That's why as president of the Navajo Nation, I work with the Trump administration and other elected officials to deliver greater water access to northern Arizona. Now, Arizona is facing steep water cuts from the federal government that threaten rural Arizona and our way of life. I'm running for Congress because incumbent Congressman Eli Crane is making a bad problem even worse, sending tax dollars for Arizona's water infrastructure to other states but ours. He even voted for a huge tax break for the data center developers who are sucking up our water and driving up our prices. It has to stop. I'm running for Congress because Eli Crane is failing us, and I approve this message because I'll work with anyone to save Arizona's water. Paid for by Jonathan Nez for Congress.
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2: Yavapai Broadcasting News, I'm Paul David. YCSO says a man camping with his dog near Prescott was nearly killed by a falling tree. Sunday afternoon, deputies responded to a call of tree that had fallen on a van while a man and his dog were inside. Officials say an ice chest in the van took the brunt of the impact, keeping the tree from crushing the man in the driver's seat. Wet ground and strong winds can knock over trees. Officials say avoid parking, camping, or idling under large dead or leaning trees, especially during high winds. Game and Fish is warning hunters about a bike race taking place in Prescott at the end of the month that may impact hunting in the area. The Rough Rider is a three-day bike race taking place October 30th through November 1st and coincides with the second weekend of the General Deer Hunt in the Prescott area hunt units. Bike riders will be in the Campwood area Friday, Mount Union Saturday, and Copper Basin Skull Valley on Sunday. Hunters and bikers are asked to keep an eye out for each other. Wickenburg police say they arrested a man they had been looking for in connection with a harassment incident that occurred on Monday. Officials say Contreras Salazar harassed a resident in the area of Jack Burden Road. He also reportedly fled from officers. He was caught in Phoenix on Tuesday and was charged with disorderly conduct, harassment, unlawful flight, reckless driving, and criminal speed. Salazar is also a registered sex offender and was on probation at the time of his arrest. ADOT says westbound I-40 has single alternating lane closures near Williamson Valley Road in Seligman. Crews are paving now through October 22nd. Work is being done from 6 a.m. to 5:30 p.m. Mondays through Fridays. Short delays are possible. Sedona and Yavapai County will host an e-waste and household hazardous waste event on Saturday, October 24th from 7:30 to noon at Red Rock High School. The event will also allow shredding of documents. And the Clarkdale Town Council will host a meet and greet at the newsstand on October 20th at 5:30. Clarkdale Mayor Robin Prudhomme Bauer and Councilmember Marty Babbitt Pierce will be available for questions. With the news, I'm Paul David for Yavapai Broadcasting.
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5: Happy Wednesday. Here's a look at your morning forecast. Today will be sunny with north wind 5 to 10 miles an hour calming down this afternoon. Taking a look at your daily highs, Flagstaff at 56 degrees, Sedona 67, Prescott 59, Cottonwood 71, and Payson with a high of 60. Tonight brings mostly clear skies with winds 10 to 15 miles an hour. That's your Wednesday forecast.
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0: We are flying through a Wednesday work day together. Steve Miller Band, good morning. My name is Tim. Thanks for hanging out with me today as we hit some celebrity birthdays for October 14th. Cliff Richard, he is 86 today. In the U.S., an ordinary chart topper type of guy. He had 3 top 10 pop hits in the U.S. in the 70s and 80s. This was his biggest, peaking at number 6 back in 76 with Devil Woman. However, from his native UK, Sir Cliff Richard has sold over 21 million singles in the United Kingdom. He is the 3rd top-selling artist in UK singles chart history. Yes, he's only behind the Beatles and Elvis. That's how much of a big deal Sir Cliff Richard is over in the UK. Justin Hayward, guitarist and lead singer of the Moody Blues, he's turning 80 today. His beautiful band had 3 top 10 hits in the U.S. in the 60s and 70s. Their biggest for the Moody Blues, Nights in White Satin in 72. And Justin, the last surviving member of the classic Moody Blues lineup. Greg Evigan is turning 73, played the lead in the NBC series BJ and the Bear, and he also played Joey Harris in My Two Dads. And Lori Petty is turning 63, played Kit in A League of Their Own. She also played Ray in Free Willy and Lolly in Orange is the New Black. And by the way, also Dr. Friedman in NICS Origins. If you're celebrating a birthday today, we got you covered with great music coming from McCartney and Wings and Club Nouveau up next for your workday.
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1: 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Pre-game 6:30, kickoff 7 p.m. on KKLD.
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8: I'm Dr. Christine Dargan, candidate for Arizona State Senate in Legislative District 1. My opponent spent a decade in the legislature representing districts near Tucson, but then he lost his statewide race by 120,000 votes. In 2023, he supposedly moved to Prescott to run against Ken Bennett. A state filing from that time listed his address as in surprise. I've lived in Yavapai County since 2010. LD1 isn't a consolation prize for a politician who lost somewhere else. Paid for by Dargan for AZ Senate.
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0: Spandau Ballet. It's Tim. Good morning. Checking on the money tonight. Powerball's up to $562 million. That's right over a half a billion dollars. That's up for grabs tonight. I'm going to grab one of these signature songs from John Cougar Mellencamp up next.
1: In Arizona, water isn't just a worry. It's a crisis. I'm Jonathan Nez. Growing up in northern Arizona, my family didn't have running water or electricity. We had to take care of livestock, farm to tend, and water to haul. That's why as president of the Navajo Nation, I work with the Trump administration and other elected officials to deliver greater water access to northern Arizona. Now, Arizona is facing steep water cuts from the federal government that threaten rural Arizona and our way of life. I'm running for Congress because incumbent Congressman Eli Crane is making a bad problem even worse, sending tax dollars for Arizona's water infrastructure to other states but ours. 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It has to stop. I'm running for Congress because Eli Crane is failing us, and I approve this message because I'll work with anyone to save Arizona's water. Paid for by Jonathan Nez for Congress.
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2: Yavapai Broadcasting News, I'm Paul David. The National Weather Service in Flagstaff says a few scattered showers and thunderstorms are possible, mainly north of I-40 in eastern Arizona this morning. The snow level this morning is at around 7,000 feet, so some light snowfall may occur from the Kaibab Plateau to the Chaska Mountains. Northwest winds of 10 to 15 miles per hour with daytime highs 10 to 15 degrees below normal should be expected today. Thursday and Friday, another system moves in with more wind expected. Winds of 20 to 30 miles per hour with gusts of 35 to 45 should be expected. The strongest winds are expected south of the Mogollon Rim and Yavapai County Mountains. Some rain may also move back in by Friday night and then lasting through the weekend. Highs today will range from the mid-50s in Flagstaff to the low 60s in the Quad City area, the mid to upper 60s in Sedona and the Verde Valley. The Chino Valley Town Clerk's Office is trying to explain why some residents with a Chino Valley address aren't seeing Proposition 410 on their early voter ballot. Officials say Prop 410 is a Town of Chino Valley ballot measure and only appears on ballots for registered voters who live within the incorporated town limits. While some addresses have a Chino Valley mailing address or zip code, the homes are not within town limits. Prop 410 relates to the construction of an airstrip. Tonto National Forest Fuels Specialists will begin a chipping and thinning operation along Forest Service Roads 24, 269, and 16 on the Cave Creek Ranger District starting tomorrow and continuing through September of next year. The treatment area is west of the Verde River and east of I-17, about 4 to 5 miles east of New River, Black Canyon City, and north of Cave Creek. Crews will remove juniper trees and chaparral brush on 3,942 acres. Officials say this is just part one of the project. The entire project calls for treating a total of 231,785 acres. Information on these stories and others can be found on our news page. Visit myradioplace.com. With the news, I'm Paul David for Yavapai Broadcasting.
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4: Happy Wednesday. Here's a look at your morning forecast. Today will be sunny with north wind 5 to 10 miles an hour calming down this afternoon. Taking a look at your daily highs, Flagstaff at 56 degrees, Sedona 67, Prescott 59, Cottonwood 71, and Payson with a high of 60. Tonight brings mostly clear skies with winds 10 to 15 miles an hour. That's your Wednesday forecast.
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0: Going to 76, it's Orleans. Yeah, you're still the one. Good morning, it's Tim. And it's time to plan your Halloween scary movie marathon. Mwah-ah-ah. Horror movie experts, they all got together somewhere and pulled together a list of must-watch horror films to make it memorable. So they threw out some classics here, like Frankenstein, starring Boris Karloff. Going old school there. Also, The Blair Witch Project, which I quite honestly forgot about that one. The Ring, there's a couple of those movies. And a few with a little humor, like Hocus Pocus, Ghostbusters, Beetlejuice, The Addams Family, and Practical Magic, those movies. But the must-see, really scary Halloween movies, of course, Poltergeist. Gotta love that one. The Shining. You know, back on Poltergeist, the little kid in bed looking out in the tree, that was the moment in the movie for me. Just that tree, you knew something was gonna happen the first time you saw it. All right, back to the scary ones. The Shining, of course, the Scream movies, The Sixth Sense, and of course, the Friday the 13th films, and the Halloween movies, you can't forget those. And then you got to throw in, what are we missing? Nightmare on Elm Street. There's so many more to go. A lot of great movies for the upcoming holiday season. And when I say holiday, I mean Halloween. Billy Idol, we'll do that next.
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0: It's Tom Petty and the Heartbreakers. We're dancing on a Wednesday workday. Hello, good morning. It's Tim. Music still coming. We'll get you hooked up with Phil Collins and Men Without Hats up next.
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4: In Arizona, water isn't just a worry, it's a crisis. I'm Jonathan Nez. Growing up in Northern Arizona, my family didn't have running water or electricity. We had to take care of livestock, farm to tend, and water to haul. That's why as president of the Navajo Nation, I work with the Trump administration and other elected officials to deliver greater water access to Northern Arizona. Now, Arizona is facing steep water cuts from the federal government that threaten rural Arizona and our way of life. I'm running for Congress because incumbent Congressman Eli Crane is making a bad problem even worse, sending tax dollars for Arizona's water infrastructure to other states but ours. He even voted for a huge tax break for the data center developers who are sucking up our water and driving up our prices. It has to stop. I'm running for Congress because Eli Crane is failing us, and I approve this message because I'll work with anyone to save Arizona.

0: Arizona's water, paid for by Jonathan Ez for Congress.
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It's Phil Collins along with Tim as we do a Wednesday work day together. And did you read about William Shatner, who recently shared that one of his kidney stones was auctioned off for charity about 20 years ago? The 95-year-old Star Trek icon recently said on a podcast that he sold a kidney stone to a gambling company back

0: 2006 for $75,000. He was at the time starring on Boston Legal, and the money from the auction were combined with money raised by the rest of the cast to buy a Habitat for Humanity house, which is really awesome. I mean, otherwise, any ordinary human being would just have their kidney stones, you know, the doctor's office would make it go away. But it's amazing how great Bill looks in his mid-90s. I mean, don't we all hope that we're out and about and look as good as William Shatner does in his mid-90s? So that's awesome. Congratulations, William Shatner, doing good for others with a kidney stone. Who else can say that? We got the Bengals. We'll do that next.
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7: Hey, it's Glenn Miller. I'm here with Sandy Zalecki, candidate for LD1 State Representative. 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

0: There's a happy little pop song from Madonna. It's Cherish, it's Tim, as we roll through a Wednesday work day together. Music still coming from Alana Miles, and we'll crank it up another notch with Boston up next for your work day.
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0: It's a lot of miles. It's Tim. As we do a Wednesday work day together, let's talk about Halloween once again. Of course, 2.5 weeks away, and more than 2/3 of adults think Halloween is just as much for grown-ups as it is for kids. At least that's according to a Halloween report. But most adults don't have big plans for Adult-o-ween. Adult-o-ween, is that a thing? Anyway, most think the perfect way to spend it is staying in for the night instead of going out. Of course, leave the porch light on, give the kids their candy, and there's a lot of great costumes, of course, to look at and have fun with. Over half of the respondents say Halloween is their favorite holiday and it should be a national holiday. I guess if they ever did make Halloween a national holiday, they'd need to add the day after the Super Bowl to the list, as nearly 60% of Americans believe that should also be a national holiday day off. I think I would go with the day after the Super Bowl as a national holiday versus Halloween, because we can't have both. In fact, we'll have neither. They're not going to make the day after a Super Bowl a national holiday or the day after Halloween, but it's always fun to dream. We got music from U2. We'll get that rolling for you next.
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Nothing gonna stop us now. It's Starship along with Tim doing a Wednesday work day. We're going to get happy with Sheryl Crow later on. Also, George Michael and Bob Seger and the Silver Bullet Band kicking off this hour. A great classic from CCR.

0: happiness all the way around. It's Sheryl Crow along with Tim as we do a Wednesday work day together. And in Hollywood, scary Hollywood news, Scream is celebrating its 30th anniversary with a limited edition collector set, and it's available for pre-order for $109.99 ahead of its December 15th release. Now, before you go thinking $109, well, this set includes the original 1996 film on 4K Ultra HD and Blu-ray, along with a blood-spattered replica of Drew Barrymore's iconic cordless phone that rings and plays movie quotes. Oh, now we're talking. And fans will also receive police evidence-inspired memorabilia, character photos, a suspect sheet, and a mystery collectible as well. Of course, the OG was directed by Wes Craven, and the original film helped revive the slasher genre and starred Neve Campbell, Courtney Cox, and David Arquette. So, 30th anniversary of Scream, and if you're a fan of the franchise, that might be for you. That's, you get those pre-orders in before the December 15th release. Music on the way from George Michael, and we're going to do NXS up next.
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0: From 87, it's Bruce Hornsby in the Range, and that's the way it is. It's Tim as we share a Wednesday work day together. Music's still coming. It's sour. Yeah, that's right. Melissa Etheridge still coming in. And Bob Seger and the Silver Bullet Band is up next.
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0: prices have left many of us struggling, especially working families and retirees on fixed incomes. But greedy politicians never stop trying to get their hands a little deeper into our pockets. 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This is David Stringer, urging a no vote on doubling the jail district sales tax.
1: Paid for by the Stop the Jail Tax Political Action Committee.
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1: In Arizona, water isn't just a worry, it's a crisis. I'm Jonathan Nez. Growing up in northern Arizona, my family didn't have running water or electricity. We had to take care of livestock, farm to tend, and water to haul. That's why as president of the Navajo Nation, I work with the Trump administration and other elected officials to deliver greater water access to northern Arizona. Now, Arizona is facing steep water cuts from the federal government that threaten rural Arizona and our way of life. I'm running for Congress because incumbent Congressman Eli Crane is making a bad problem even worse, sending tax dollars for Arizona's water infrastructure to other states but ours. He even voted for a huge tax break for the data center developers who are sucking up our water and driving up our prices. It has to stop. I'm running for Congress because Eli Crane is failing us, and I approve this message because I'll work with anyone to save Arizona's water. Paid for by Jonathan Nez for Congress.
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2: Yavapai Broadcasting News, I'm Paul David. The Chino Valley Town Clerk's Office is trying to explain why some residents with a Chino Valley address aren't seeing Proposition 410 on their early voter ballot. Officials say Prop 410 is a Town of Chino Valley ballot measure and only appears on ballots for registered voters who live within the incorporated town limits. While some addresses have a Chino Valley mailing address or zip code, the homes are not within town limits. Prop 410 relates to the construction of an airstrip. DPS is remembering fallen trooper Johnny Garcia today, who was killed in the line of duty on this date in 1989. Trooper Garcia was killed in a car crash while responding to reports of a drunk driver near the Picacho interchange on I-10. While passing a vehicle on Highway 84 near Casa Grande, Garcia's patrol vehicle struck loose gravel and rolled several times before hitting a car and a tree. Garcia had been with the agency for 3.5 years. Coconino County Sheriff's Office says 65 people are no longer stuck at Cave Springs Campground in Oak Creek Canyon, north of Sedona. Officials say the waters had receded enough this morning to allow the campers to leave. Campers had been stranded for several days due to the low water crossing being flooded and covered in debris. Food was delivered by helicopter yesterday. No injuries were reported. Grand Canyon officials say they've been forced to close down a portion of Bright Angel Trail. The trail's currently closed from Mile and a Half Rest House to Havasupai Gardens due to a rockfall that covered a portion of the trail. Crews expect to have the trail open again by this weekend unless they run into issues. The Clarkdale Town Council will host a meet

0: and greet at the newsstand on October 20th at 5:30. Clarkdale Mayor Robin Prudhomme Bauer and Councilmember Marnie Babbitt-Pierce will be available for questions related to the town. Yavapai County Supervisor Nikki Check will hold a Cottonwood Town Hall on Tuesday, November 10th at 5 o'clock in the Yavapai County Boardroom on South 6th Street. Other departments on hand include Development Services, Health Department, Public Works, Emergency Management, Flood Control, and YCSO. 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
2: Well, sunny and clear on this Thursday. The week's cloud cover moving on out. Showers very, very limited, less than 10% chance. Maybe some rain in the eastern part of our state. But the showers, for the most part, have moved out of north-central Arizona. Temperatures slowly warming and some breeziness is part of it, too. Highs today, Flagstaff 54, Sedona 65, Prescott 63, Cottonwood at 71. Tomorrow's temps just about the same as today's highs.
3: I'm Dr. Christine Dargan, candidate for Arizona State Senate in Legislative District 1. My opponent spent a decade in the legislature representing districts near Tucson, but then he lost his statewide race by 120,000 votes. In 2023, he supposedly moved to Prescott to run against Ken Bennett. A state filing from that time listed his address as in surprise. I've lived in Yavapai County since 2010. LD1 isn't a consolation prize for a politician who lost somewhere else. Paid for by Dargan for AZ Senate.
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It's Modern English. Hello there. My name's Tim. We're doing up a Wednesday work day together. OMD on the way. We got New Kids and also Aerosmith as we kick off this hour with Queen.

0: Going back to 82 from their Mirage album, it's Fleetwood Mac and Gypsy. Hello there, it's Tim, and we're going to knock out a few more celebrity birthdays for today, October 14th. They include Thomas Dolby, he's 68. And remember, he believes in science! He had this number 5 pop hit in the U.S. in 82. She blinded me with science! And a fun factoid about Thomas Dolby, he founded a tech company in the 90s that was used as the ringtone on Nokia phones. Steve Coogan, he's turning 61 today. He plays Octavius in the Night at the Museum movies, and he's also the voice of Silas in the Despicable Me films. John Seda is 56. He plays Romano in Gladiator. Also, Chris Perez in Selena. Detective Paul Falcone in Homicide: Life on the Street. And Antonio in Chicago Fire, PD, Law & Order franchises. And also celebrating a birthday today, you know him, you love him, Usher is 48. He's had a good run. Usher has had 19 top 10 pop hits, 9 Billboard number ones, including this one, yeah, back in 2004 with Lil Jon and Ludacris. TV personality, model, retired professional wrestler, Stacy Keibler. She's 47 today. She was part of the Nitro Girls with the WCW and later on the WWE. And comedian Jay Farrell turning 39. He does some incredible impressions. He was on Saturday Night Live for 6 years, and he's done voice work on Family Guy, Robot Chicken, Simpsons, and also the adult cartoon Invincible. If you're celebrating today, yeah, we get you hooked up with music from New Kids, Steve Miller Band, and Def Leppard is coming up next.
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0: One of the greats from Aerosmith. It's Sweet Emotion. It's Tim. I'm heading out the door. Thanks for doing this Wednesday with me. We're going to crank it up with Flock of Seagulls in just a few for the workday. Have a spectacular day.
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1: 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Becca is at Fry's in Prescott Willow Creek Road. 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Brad is at Fry's in Cottonwood. 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

Hey, it's Ryan Chase. Thanks for hanging out with us. Hope you're enjoying all the tunes for your Wednesday. Coming up, Billy Joel. It's still rock and roll to me. Also, Paul McCartney. Maybe I'm amazed. Right now, it's Tiffany.

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0: Paul McCartney, Maybe I'm Amazed. I'm Ryan Chase. You ever walk into somebody's house and you instantly start judging like you're on a low-budget HGTV show? Well, the internet's saying the first things people notice are the smell and whether you have to take your shoes off, how clean it is, whether it feels cozy. And apparently, if you don't own bookshelves, some people are ready to call the authorities.
1: Well, a good day, friends. I'm Brad Miller today at your Fry's Grocery Store here in Cottonwood. 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They're set up out front, eager to accept your kind donations of non-perishable food items. Cash resources certainly are welcome. A lot of people choose to do that as well. Don't forget, whatever you donate today stays within the community in which it is given. 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Again, we do thank you for your participation in today's event among our many, many sponsors for today's Harvest for the Hungry. 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
2: In Arizona, water isn't just a worry, it's a crisis. 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We had to take care of livestock, farm to tend, and water to haul. 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Now, Arizona is facing steep water cuts from the federal government that threaten rural Arizona and our way of life. 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It has to stop. I'm running for Congress because Eli Crane is failing us, and I approve this message because I'll work with anyone to save Arizona's water. Paid for by Jonathan Nez for Congress.
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1: Good day, good afternoon from Yavapai Broadcasting. It's your friend Becca live on location enjoying my outdoor office in front of the Fry's here in Prescott off of Willow Creek Road, teaming up with the Yavapai County Food Bank as we're joining them for the Harvest for the Hungry food drive today. 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It is a fun way to kick off the holiday season. Harvest for the Hungry going on till 6 o'clock today. I'd like to thank some of our sponsors for making this possible today. Connolly Electric, Nichols Mechanical, Mattress Center, and Manhattan. 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From the Harvest for the Hungry food drive over here in Prescott, Fry's, it's your friend.
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0: Frankie Goes to Hollywood. Relax. I'm Ryan Chase. Apparently, we have reached the point where Americans want Halloween promoted from fun night to government-recognized lifestyle. They say 58% of people want it to be a national holiday. Nearly 80% of Gen Z is on board. Of course they are. And 69% think one day is not enough, which feels like a slippery slope toward a federally protected four-day candy hangover.
1: And the harvest for the Hungry Food Drive is underway. You'll find a setup at Fry's Food Stores throughout northern Arizona. Willow Creek Road in Prescott. We're at the Fry's in Prescott Valley, Cottonwood. And here at the Fry's in Flagstaff, with donations staying in the city where collected. Yes, keep that in mind. Where you donate is where the food will stay. Here in Flagstaff, it goes directly to the Flagstaff Family Food Center. We want to thank them for being out here today. The volunteers for letting you know some of the needed items as you walk into the Flagstaff Fry's here today. And of course, we want to thank some of our sponsors, and they include 1AZ Credit Union. Big thanks to Barmore Flooring, Elevated Shredding, and Mercedes-Benz of Northern Arizona, a few of our great sponsors for bringing this event to you. It is the Harvest for the Hungry Food Drive, and yes, we are all over Northern Arizona. Again, you'll find us till 6 at the Fry's on Willow Creek Road in Prescott, Fry's in Prescott Valley, in Cottonwood, and here at the Fry's in Flagstaff for the Harvest for the Hungry Food Drive.
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1: 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We got friendly faces at the door handing out flyers, and so many people walking by going, oh my gosh, we love your stations. 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It has been a blast so far. It goes on until 6 at a Fry's near you. 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

0: Prince and Raspberry Beret. I'm Ryan Chase. Hope you're having a great Wednesday. Coming up, Roxette, Listen to Your Heart. Also, Billy Idol and Rebel Yell. Right now, it's Kiss.
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0: Billy Idol, Rebel Yell. I'm Ryan Chase. If your dog loses its mind at the giant skeleton down the street, apparently he's not being dramatic. He genuinely thinks your neighbor has unleashed a 12-foot death monster. Vets say dogs don't understand that Halloween's theater, so while you see cute decorations, your dog sees the neighborhood has fallen.
1: Well, again, a good day, everybody, and I'm Brad Miller. Today in Cottonwood, in front of the Fry's grocery store, we have teams today at Fry's in Flagstaff, Prescott, and Prescott Valley as well. 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Checks can be made out to the appropriate nonprofit at your Fry's location, but it always comes down to the groceries themselves, some of the non-perishable food items, talking box macaroni and cheese, just about anything in a can, things that can last on the pantry for a time and extend all the way through the very busy holiday season. 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

0: Go West and King of Wishful Thinking. I'm Ryan Chase. If you've ever thought, when I die, please put me somewhere classy. Pringles would like to offer you a giant chip can, as they're giving away a custom metal Pringles urn, plus enough cash to cover 200 years of chips, which means you can apparently spend eternity as the only person whose final resting place comes with a flavor debate.
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3: This is David Stringer, General Counsel for the Citizens Tax Committee, urging a no vote on Prop 497, the county's attempt to double the jail district sales tax. 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The question for voters is this: are we going to let them? This is David Stringer, urging a no vote on doubling the jail district sales tax.
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0: Home Sweet Home, Motley Crue. I'm Ryan Chase. If you ever wished your tattoo came off with an on-off switch, scientists at CU are actually working on one now. It's ink that can disappear in bright sunlight and show back up under different light. So one day you could have a full sleeve at night and look completely innocent at Thanksgiving dinner. It's pretty cool.
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4: Yavapai County is a Second Amendment sanctuary county. Christine Dargan wants to be your state senator. Here's what she says about guns. Quote, I'm not a gun owner. I don't want to be a gun owner. And, quote, I don't see what's wrong with a 48-hour waiting period. Her platform.

0: 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Dargan says part of why she's running is to support Katie Hobbs. This year, Hobbs vetoed campus carry for the third time. She vetoed the pro-suppressor bill. 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
1: We have reached the halfway point of the Harvest to Feed the Hungry, the 2026 edition. Jackie Bessler along with you here at Fry's in Prescott Valley. And the carts full of food are just racking up. You can stop by, bring stuff from home if you would like. 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Oh, make cash donations. How about that? We will take it all. You can stop by and see Becca over in Prescott on Willow Creek Road. Brian is up in Flagstaff. Brad is in Cottonwood at a Fry's near you. Want to thank our friends at Jones Ford, Verde Valley Sunsplash Pools and Spas, Advanced Septic, and Pinnacle Bank in Sedona for being sponsors out here today. 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We're talking about families, single mommies, hardship cases, even special days for seniors or those that might be disabled. 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

0: Devo and Whip It. I'm Ryan Chase. You ever picked up a new hobby because it looks relaxing and then you 6 months later you're yelling at a fish tank like it owes you money? Well, people have come out with some of these, and they say bonsai, beekeeping, sewing, raising chickens, and collecting rocks all look peaceful until you actually get into them. And then suddenly your fun little hobby has deadlines, expenses, drama, and apparently emotional damage.
1: Well, a good day once again, everybody. I'm Brad Miller, and the Harvest to Feed the Hungry food drive is continuing at Fry's grocery stores across northern Arizona, here in Cottonwood, as well as Willow Creek Road in Prescott, Prescott Valley Fry's, and Fry's in Flagstaff. When we ask about donations, sometimes folks want to know what are the best things. Well, if it comes in a box or a can, it's probably pretty good. Some shelf life, so it can get out and be dispensed anytime throughout the coming busy holiday season. Talking rice and beans, pasta, pasta sauce, peanut butter and jelly, beef stew and tuna, cans like that, mashed potatoes and gravy, French fried onions, green beans, yams and marshmallows, all kinds of things that are going to be coming up for the busy holiday time. And don't forget, the contributions you make stay within the community in which you give them. That's important, and we want you to know you could be helping out your neighbors, your friends. D&O Crane, we thank you. Eaton Automotive, Verde River Growers, the Greater VVA COC, and Greer's Mortuary, thanking them for being broadcast sponsors. 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I'm Brad Miller for Harvest for the Hungry Food Drive.
2: In Arizona, water isn't just a worry, it's a crisis. 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We had to take care of livestock, farm to tend, and water to haul. 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Now, Arizona is facing steep water cuts from the federal government that threaten rural Arizona and our way of life. I'm running for Congress because incumbent Congressman Eli Crane is making a bad problem even worse, sending tax dollars for Arizona's water infrastructure to other states but ours. 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It has to stop. I'm running for Congress because Eli Crane is failing us, and I approve this message because I'll work with anyone to save Arizona's water. Paid for by Jonathan Nez for Congress.
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1: Well, good day to you. I'm Brad Miller with your late day, early evening weather summary for this Wednesday, this 14th day of October 2026. Well, the shower is moving out of north central Arizona at this point, moving off to the east. Should be dry and mostly sunny, maybe some late day cloudiness. Going to be a bit breezy, winds 10 to 15 miles per hour, and occasionally gusting into the 30 mile per hour range. Temperature-wise, the highs today, Flagstaff 54, Sedona 65, Prescott 63, Cottonwood at 71. Overnight tonight, lows Flagstaff in the mid-40s. Sedona about 51, Prescott 49, Cottonwood at 55. High temps tomorrow slightly warmer, Flagstaff mid-50s. Sedona about 67, Prescott 69, Cottonwood at 70 degrees, and Payson's high tomorrow near 64. Temperatures very slowly warming up as we get into a mostly sunny and clear weekend.
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0: Sell the Sideline Runaway Train. Also, new shoes in there. I can't wait. I'm Ryan Chase. If you've ever felt like your doctor forgot about you, this woman can actually prove it. She went to urgent care for an asthma attack, got told to wait in the exam room, then eventually discovered the entire staff had gone home and locked her inside the clinic. It's a pretty aggressive way to say, we'll be right back.
1: Well, good afternoon, everybody. 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

0: The Police and Roxanne, it's Ryan Chase. Have you ever done something your whole life and you never stopped to ask, why do we do this? There's a list going around that says knocking on wood may come from people trying to wake up protective tree spirits. A tossing salt over your shoulder, that was supposed to blind the devil. And covering your mouth when you yawn, that was once believed to keep your soul from escaping. So basically half of our normal habits are just ancient people trying to get haunted.
1: 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We are here at the Fry's in Flagstaff and beyond, really Fry's throughout Northern Arizona, as you'll find us set up at 4 Northern Arizona Fry's food stores, Willow Creek Road in Prescott. We're at the Fry's in Prescott Valley, Cottonwood, and again, right here in Flagstaff. Donations staying in the city we're collected in Flagstaff. They go to the Flagstaff Family Food Center. We got calls this week. Is bacon going to be at the Fry's in Flagstaff? Yes, he is. Yes, he will take a picture with you. He is accepting your gracious food donations. Flagstaff Family Food Center, again, on hand. We have volunteers out here, people loading their box truck. 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Big thanks to Kasner Drilling and Pump, D-Best Plumbing, Verde Ranch Car and RV Wash, and we thank United Christian School for supporting the Harvest for the Hungry food drive. Will be along with you till 6 o'clock. Fry's on Willow Creek Road in Prescott. We're at the Fry's in Cottonwood, Prescott Valley, and right here at the Fry's in Flagstaff.
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2: Yavapai Broadcasting News, I'm Paul David. Time to get your heating sources serviced for the winter months. Fire officials ask residents to get wood stove and fireplace chimneys swept, make sure pipes are covered to prevent freezing, and check the batteries in your smoke and carbon monoxide alarms. When dealing with ashes, make sure you store them in a metal container and allow them to cool for several days before disposing of them. Prescott reminds candidates running in the November 3rd general election about rules related to political signs. Political signs placed in the public right-of-way must comply with city regulations, including restrictions within designated sign-free zones. The city says they're aware of signs that have been placed within these areas, and each sign owner has 24 to 48 hours to remove them. If the signs are not removed by the owner, the city will remove them. Information on sign regulations can be found on our news page at myradioplace.com. Coconino National Forest is conducting a pile burn today east of I-17, 3 miles south of Kelly Trailhead on the Flagstaff Ranger District. Smoke's visible along I-17 and will settle into low-lying areas tonight. ADOT says westbound I-40 has single alternating lane closures near Williamson Valley Road in Seligman. Crews are paving now through October 22nd. Work is being done from 6 a.m. to 5:30 p.m. Mondays through Fridays. Short delays are possible. Wickenburg police say they arrested a man they had been looking for in connection with a harassment incident that occurred on Monday. Officials say Contreras Salazar harassed a resident in the area of Jack Burden Road. He also reportedly fled from officers. He was caught in Phoenix on Tuesday and was charged with disorderly conduct, harassment, unlawful flight, reckless driving, and criminal speed. He's also a registered sex offender and was on probation at the time of his arrest. Tonto National Forest Fuels Specialists begin a chipping and thinning operation along Forest Service Roads 24, 269, and 16 in the Cave Creek Ranger District starting tomorrow and continuing through September of next year. The treatment area is west of the Verde River and east of I-17, about 4 to 5 miles east of New River. That's news from Yavapai Broadcasting.
3: 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I'm Michelle Kostecki with the City of Cottonwood, reminding you to savor the moment.
4: Well, mostly clear out there and kind of breezy this afternoon. Northerly winds 10 to 15 miles per hour and occasionally gusting into the 30 mile per hour range. And we'll see that through at least the early part of the evening. Sunshine again tomorrow and again kind of breezy. Overnight lows tonight, Flagstaff down to 44, Sedona about 51, Prescott 49, Cottonwood at 55. Highs tomorrow, Flagstaff 56, Sedona 67, Prescott 69, Cottonwood at 70.
5: 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And of course, we want to thank our sponsors, Courtesy Auto Sales, Enviro Pro Roofing, Gettles, High Desert Mechanical, and Orkin Pest Control throughout northern Arizona. And of course, it goes on until 6 o'clock. We're under 2 hours left for this year's Harvest to Feed the Hungry food drive. 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

0: REO Speedwagon, Take It on the Run. I'm Ryan Chase. Have you ever walked into somebody's house and within 5 seconds, you already know way too much about them? Well, Reddit says people immediately clock the smell and the clutter, whether you're taking your shoes off, how cozy it feels, and whether there are bookshelves, because apparently your living room is now a personality test.
1: Well, good afternoon, everybody. I'm Brad Miller today at the Harvest to Feed the Hungry food drive at Fry's here in Cottonwood. And we have teams today at Fry's Grocers across northern Arizona, Flagstaff, Prescott Valley, and on Willow Creek Road in Prescott. Hey, stop by on the way home from work. You need to grab something for dinner anyway. Grab an extra can or two, maybe a box of mac and cheese and some spaghetti sauce, and drop it off with the volunteers who are very likely right at the front door at the Fry's Grocer until about 6 o'clock tonight. It's for the local food pantries. Holiday time is coming very, very quickly, and it is the most pressing time for the food pantries to keep stock because the demand is so very, very high, and this year maybe as much as it's ever been needed. So stop by. There's a lot of great things you can get. A lot of them will have suggestion cards or ideas about what lasts, what's great, what's best. 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
5: 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A state filing from that time listed his address as in surprise. I've lived in Yavapai County since 2010. LD1 isn't a consolation prize for a politician who lost somewhere else. Paid for by Dargan for AZ Senate.
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0: Berlin, Take My Breath Away. It's Ryan Chase. There is a dad who is saying his 7-year-old is determined to dress up as a poo emoji for Halloween. You know the one. You've seen it on your phone. Dad thinks it's hilarious. Mom thinks it's disgusting. And the advice was to compromise. Something mom approved for school and pictures, then let him go full poo for trick-or-treating. Well, the responses are basically split between he's 7, let the kid be a giant poo for one night, and absolutely not. I am not framing that Halloween photo. Now, Team Poo says it's harmless, age-appropriate, and exactly the kind of dumb thing Halloween is for. Team No Poo says parents still get to draw a line somewhere. And apparently that line is shaped like a giant brown swirl.
1: 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And what an amazing day of giving this has been. I'm out here with a couple of volunteers from the Yavapai County Food Bank, and I'm here with Robbie. How you doing?
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4: 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There's vintage Airstream photos from the Bird of Paradise, and prizes including an Apple iWatch. 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
5: This is David Stringer, General Counsel for the Citizens Tax Committee, urging a no vote on Prop 497. The county's attempt to double the jail district sales tax. It looks like Washington isn't the only government we have to worry about. Right here in Yavapai County, local politicians are trying to pull a fast one by scaring voters into raising the sales tax. Once again, they're threatening to cut services if we don't give them more money. But haven't we learned from places like California that more taxes and bigger government don't add up to a higher quality of life? Higher prices have left many of us struggling, especially working families and retirees on fixed incomes. But greedy politicians never stop trying to get their hands a little deeper into our pockets. The question for voters is this: are we going to let them? This is David Stringer, urging a no vote on doubling the jail district sales tax.
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0: Rod Stewart, Forever Young. I'm Ryan Chase. Americans apparently looked at Halloween and said, you know what this needs? Paid time off. They say 58% of Americans want it made a national holiday. Nearly 80% of Gen Z agrees. Of course they do. And 69% want it stretched into multiple days. Because one night of candy, costumes, and bad decisions, clearly not enough.
1: Well, it's really been an incredible day. Thank you, thank you, thank you for all your donations. And if you have not donated to the Harvest for the Hungry Food Drive, you do have until...

0: 6 o'clock, and you'll find us broadcasting all over Northern Arizona. Fry's Food Stores. We're at the Fry's on Willow Creek Road in Prescott. We're in Prescott Valley. Fry's at Cottonwood, and the Fry's here in Flagstaff. We want to thank so much the Flagstaff Family Food Center. Of course, all the donations here in Flagstaff are going directly to the warehouse of the Flagstaff Family Food Center as they get stocked for the winter months. Flagstaff getting a taste of winter this past weekend that are shortly coming, and they're expecting this winter to be a big one. And you know, you see heating bills go up, groceries continue to climb, you know what gas prices are like. There are families here in Northern Arizona struggling, so your donations today are going to help with that need, and of course get the food bank ready for the rush they always see during the holiday season. Big thanks to some of our supporters: Red Rock Collision, L5S Outfitters, the Blazin' M Ranch, Rim Country Roofing, and thank you to Hyundai of Cottonwood for supporting our Harvest for the Hungry food drive. It continues until 6 o'clock at the Fry's on Willow Creek Road in Prescott, Prescott Valley, Cottonwood, and again here at the Fry's in Flagstaff.
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